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1: Yes, it is, and tonight we are hanging out at Anderson Farms in Erie, Highway 52 and I-25. If you've never been to their Fall Festival, you have certainly been missing out. Not only does it have the 24-acre family-friendly daytime corn maze, they got their pumpkin patch, they got the ultimate fall playground, they got the barrel train, trike track, jump pads, so much for the kiddos to do, but at night, which is what we're here for to do tonight, Terror in the Corn, which is voted as one of the country's top haunted attractions, and we are going through it tonight with 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We're out here live until 9 o'clock, and then we are going through Terror in the Corn, which is a corn maze that we've gone through for, I guess, nearly 2 decades. 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You can get more at AndersonFarms.com. Look at Terror in the Corn. If you love haunted attractions, this is one you don't want to miss. Even if you can't come tonight, make sure you make it part of your Halloween plans, okay? Highway 52 and I-25 in Erie, that's where Anderson Farms is, and that's where we're at until 9 o'clock tonight with Mix 100.
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I got a feeling that Monday you are going to be one happy camper. Ella Langley sold out Red Rocks, but we've got your ticket starting at 8 a.m. with Denver's Morning Show with Nina and Josh right here on Mix 100. It's Olivia Rodrigo.

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1: Yes, it is, and tonight we are hanging out at Anderson Farms in Erie, Highway 52 and I-25. If you've never been to their Fall Festival, you have certainly been missing out. Not only does it have the 24-acre family-friendly daytime corn maze, they got their pumpkin patch, they got the ultimate fall playground, they got the barrel train, trike track, jump pad, so much for the kiddos to do, but at night, which is what we're here for to do tonight, Terror in the Corn, which is voted as one of the country's top haunted attractions, and we are going through it tonight with a bunch of Mix 100 listeners, and hopefully you're going to be a part of that. We're out here live until 9 o'clock, and then we are going through Terror in the Corn, which is a corn maze that we've gone through for, I guess, nearly 2 decades. So come be a part of it here with us tonight. You can get more at AndersonFarms.com. Look at Terror in the Corn. If you love haunted attractions, this is one you don't want to miss. Even if you can't come tonight, make sure you make it part of your Halloween plans, okay? Highway 52 and I-25 in Erie, that's where Anderson Farms is, and that's where we're at until 9 o'clock tonight with Mix 100.
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1: Yes, it is, and tonight we are hanging out at Anderson Farms in Erie, Highway 52 and I-25. If you've never been to their Fall Festival, you have certainly been missing out. Not only does it have the 24-acre family-friendly daytime corn maze, they got their pumpkin patch, they got the ultimate fall playground, they got the barrel train, trike track, jump pad, so much for the kiddos to do, but at night, which is what we're here for to do tonight, Terror in the Corn, which is voted as one of the country's top haunted attractions, and we are going through it tonight with 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We're out here live until 9 o'clock, and then we are going through Terror in the Corn, which is a corn maze that we've gone through for, I guess, nearly 2 decades. 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You can get more at AndersonFarms.com. Look at Terror in the Corn. If you love haunted attractions, this is one you don't want to miss. Even if you can't come tonight, make sure you make it part of your Halloween plans, okay? Highway 52 and I-25 in Erie, that's where Anderson Farms is, and that's where we're at until 9 o'clock tonight with Mix 100.
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28: 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But you wash that all away with Game, and now you're drifting asleep to the scent and sound of waves. Ah, nope. 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

That is Shawn Mendes right into brand new Zara Larsson. And we have a couple of new remixes for you on the Rainbow Radio Show that starts next. 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
1: Can't believe it. This is it. This is the last weekend in September. Now it makes sense. Pumpkin spice latte, I'm ready. Let's go.
0: You know what's funny about that is the song that was my song of the summer, Dracula, is now a Halloween song.
1: You're right.
0: Why not?
1: Moves right along into the seasons.
0: Let's go with Tame Impala on the Rainbow.

0: 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Thanks to also Mile High Behavioral Healthcare for the sponsor. I'm Synergy. That's Marky.
1: Hey, Synergy, my DJ live guitar combo, Sister Judy.
0: Yes.
1: Got a big show this Thursday. I hope you'll come see us.
0: Oh.
1: Constellation First Light is what it's called. It's going to be at HQ on Broadway Thursday.
0: Nice.
1: Come down and see us.
0: Yeah, this is a little sample
1: Let's
0: of that,
1: get a
0: right?
1: sample. This is our rework of Chaperone Hot to Go. See if you notice anything different on the Rainbow Radio Show.

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0: EMAs. George Michael, you remember him, the gay icon, yeah, singer? He's getting a huge tribute tomorrow. Ray Somber and Teddy Swims are performing. Some fans are wondering why MTV didn't at least throw one gay artist into that. But, you know, Adam Lambert's name keeps coming up.
1: I would just say give Somber a chance.

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1: Boy, that one right there, that girl, Ella Langley, she is in fuego right now. She is going to be coming to a sold-out Red Rock show. 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
1: 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And that song, Choose in Texas, that made history this week.
0: Yeah, it did. She knocked Mariah Carey out of the number one spot on Billboard for the longest number one in history, 23 weeks in a row.
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1: Apparently, you remember the gay movie Heated Rivalry?
0: Yes.
1: Yeah. Well, fans are taking their obsession with actor Hudson Williams way too far. His girlfriend, who is a tattoo artist, says that people are booking tattoo appointments simply to ask questions about him. She is basically saying, hey, tattoos, yes. Hudson got a gossip, no.
0: Well, ask the Kelsey brothers how long you can, how much money you can make off of being adjacent to somebody famous.
1: Yeah, well, yeah. She's cashing in on tattoos, aren't she?
0: Why not? Lean into it.

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0: incredible new song by Miley Cyrus. There's Bass Persuades.
1: So yesterday, Marky, was Dolly Day. Yes, Dolly Parton Day.
0: We made it Dolly Day yesterday.
1: Because it's 9/25.
0: September 25th.
1: Yes.
0: Okay. September's getting a lot of these things now, isn't it?
1: Yeah, it is. But how did you celebrate?
0: I wore my coat of many colors.
1: I pulled out my higher the hair, closer to God, bright blonde wig.
0: And maybe I was way too nice to the person that's trying to get with my wife, like she is in the song Jolene.
1: Woo, here we go.
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1: Yeah, tomorrow, Marky. Do you have your
0: VMAs?
1: You have it in your calendar?
0: You're going to have to claw the remote out of my hands while I'm watching the Broncos and Rams. So you can tell me how it was.
1: Okay. Well, it's going to air tomorrow at 5:30 on CBS. And guess who's opening?
0: Madonna.
1: Madonna. Madonna. Madonna.
0: It's the first time since 2003.
1: Man, she's going to bring it. She's going to school all those children.
0: I hope Britney comes out. Come on, Britney.

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1: And for those of you TV lovers, I think Survivor is in its 50th season
0: or
1: something.
0: It's hanging in there.
1: Yeah, it is. Well, there's a 49-year-old queer woman on Survivor this season. Her name is Kristen, and she is becoming a fan favorite. She has been applying since the very first season. I just wonder if someone at CBS was like, okay, fine, Kristen. I tend to lose hope when DoorDash is 5 minutes late. Yeah.
0: Well, I'm going to have to look for her. I hope she makes it. I hope she survives.
1: Go, Kristen.
0: And unrelated to that, here's Drop Dead by Olivia Rodrigo on the Rainbow Radio Show.

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0: Every Saturday on Mix 100. My name is Synergy. That is Marky. Who is that hot brand new artist?
1: Stella Lefty right there.
0: Yeah.
1: I love her because she's standing up for all of us lefties out here.
0: I forgot you're a lefty.
1: I am. So Synergy, the NFL is catching a lot of heat this week for a fine they leveled against a San Francisco 49ers player.
0: Okay.
1: Named Kyle Juszczyk. So what he did was, after he scored a touchdown, he made a gesture of like chugging something.
0: Yeah. Uh-huh.
1: And they said that was an offensive demonstration and fined him $15,000.
0: Wait a minute.
1: Right before they went to a beer commercial, I think, too.
0: Isn't his nickname The Juice?
1: He said his whole life, my nickname is Juice.
0: Yeah.
1: It's an act of chugging juice.
0: Oh, no.
1: So the NFL looks really dumb on this right now. They're catching a bunch of heat, and I hope you're not helping yourself on this one, National Football League. So figure that out, would you? And we've got more dance remixes. Oh, by the way, go Broncos tomorrow.
0: Go Broncos!
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0: This Thursday night for Constellation First Light. Come check us out. Where are you going to be?
1: Well, I am going to be at the Eagle tonight until 2. I hope to see you.
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1: Beyonce's going to be happy. The woman who accused Jay-Z of sexual assault is now saying none of that happened. She never even met him. 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
0: Boy, that's not helping when we falsely report stuff, right?
1: Yeah, it's not helping.
0: Oh, my goodness.
1: Yeah, well.
0: Oh, my goodness.
1: Good on him. And here she is, Queen Bee.

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1: Ella Langley sold out Red Rocks in 5 minutes. We have your tickets.
0: Woo-hoo-hoo. Beginning Monday, chance to get in the running is with Denver's Morning Show, Nina and Josh. You know what? Ella Langley's going to do the Garth thing where she plays the Grizzly Rose the night before, too.
1: I think that's going to be even harder to get into than winning tickets.
0: Who the booking manager is at the Grizzly Rose? That guy needs a raise, right?

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0: 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October 24th is the date I'm talking about.
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1: There's a bad woman who stole a wallet at a soccer field in Evergreen a few weeks ago.
0: Oh.
1: But she's seen on camera a mere like 20 minutes later at a King Soopers, ringing up all kinds, buying all kinds of gift cards, spending hundreds of dollars of somebody else's money. But there is this.
0: What?
1: She used a $2 paper coupon to apparently save save the victim $2.
0: Oh, so there is a heart.
1: Is that a mitigating factor at all? Can her lawyer use that?
0: Oh, yeah. Horrible. Shame on you.
1: Catch this woman. Jeffco Sheriff's Office, find this woman. And we'll have more remixes coming up next.
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2: 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I'm Steve Cassidy. 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
2: October is Breast Cancer Awareness Month, so let's start with what women and men, people, should know before there's ever a diagnosis. What are the risk factors for breast cancer?
3: So risk factors for breast cancer, we kind of break them down into two groups. There's something called the modifiable risk factors and something called the non-modifiable risk factors. So the modifiable risk factors are things you can control. You can do something about to decrease your risk, while the non-modifiable risk factors are those that you really can't do anything about or control. So the non-controllable ones are your family history, the genetics, and then your increasing age. Everybody ages, and there's really nothing you can do about it. With regards to things you can control, though, really the biggest risk that we are aware of is alcohol consumption. Drinking more than 7 drinks a week is associated with an increased risk of breast cancer, and so that is one thing that we can control, is cutting back on drinking alcohol.
2: Going back to talking about things you can't control, how often is breast cancer due to heredity?
3: So a lot of people think that genetics drives breast cancer in general, and if you don't have a strong family history, then you're really not at risk for breast cancer, and that's not true. Only about 5 to 10% of breast cancers, we have identified genes that are driving them. The vast majority of breast cancer is a random event, a random mutation in your genes that leads to a cancer later. And so it's really not genetic testing necessarily that is responsible for finding these breast cancers. Most of them are random. And so it's a really important take-home point, is that all women, regardless of your family history, should be doing screening and should be watching for breast cancer.
2: What should someone do if an at-home genetic test shows a high risk for breast cancer?
3: The first step after one of those at-home genetic tests is to get a formal risk assessment with your doctor, whether it be your primary care, your OBGYN, or a breast physician like me, and he or she will review your risk factors in general in great detail, and then be able to calculate your personal lifetime risk for breast cancer. And this will allow you to make decisions about screening plans, as well as possibly a formal genetic test that's drawn through the blood.
2: We're with Dr. Pride from Rocky Mountain Cancer Centers. Let's go back for a second and talk about some more things that can be done to help reduce your risk. We talked about cutting back on alcohol, but what are some other things?
3: There's a few other things you can do to reduce your risk, and the data is not great behind them, but we know with some quality of evidence that it helps. Number one is actually increasing your fruit intake. Specifically, blue fruits and orange fruits have been shown to slightly reduce your risk of breast cancer. So that's one thing you can control and just improve, is eating a couple servings of those per week. And then the other one that everybody knows is regularly exercising. Regular physical activity really improves basically everything in healthcare, but it has been shown to slightly reduce your risk of breast cancer. I would say, however, the best real defense we have with regards to breast cancer is catching it early. We have very effective screening tools that allow us to detect cancers earlier, and allows us to catch them when they're very curable.
4: And along those lines, when and how should people get screened?
3: So it depends really on your overall risk. So if you are an average risk patient, we recommend screening mammograms starting at age 40 and then doing those every single year. So an annual screening mammogram. And then for patients that are at higher than average risk, those with with a stronger family history, then we'll recommend mammograms plus an additional screening tool such as an MRI or an ultrasound, just depending on the scenario.
4: Are there other things besides your habits or your history that put you at a higher risk? Things you do, things you don't do?
3: Not necessarily. I think the most important thing is just being aware of your breasts, and then being aware once you start reaching the threshold of age where you should start the screening. I think the most common thing we see is people forget to start their screening mammograms, and they wait 5 to 10 years, and they miss 10 years of potential screening to catch something early, and then we are behind the eight ball, so to speak, if a cancer has been sitting there that we've potentially could have acted on early, and then we're kind of behind in that sense.
4: We're talking with Dr. Pride from Rocky Mountain Cancer Centers. What are some symptoms of breast cancer to look out for?
3: Fortunately, because of how good our screening techniques have become, most patients never really experience any symptoms at all, as the cancers are detected so early and they're so small. But there are certainly symptoms that, if noticed, should prompt you to seek medical attention. So a new lump in the breast that you can feel, especially if it's firm and doesn't go away after a few weeks. Changes in the skin in the breast can be a symptom. Redness that wasn't there previously, especially if it doesn't go away. And then nipple changes, such as flattening of the nipple or even inversion of the nipple, can be signs of breast cancer.
4: Well, hopefully screening catches everything, but heaven forbid you get the diagnosis. What are the next steps?
3: Of course, hearing that you have breast cancer is a shock and can feel very heavy. At Rocky Mountain Cancer Center, we offer multiple options, but one we're very proud of is our multidisciplinary clinic, where you meet your entire cancer team in one visit. 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And by the end of that visit, you have a well-developed plan for how to get rid of the cancer and get you back to living life. And we try to do that within a couple days of your diagnosis so that we can move things fast, because it does feel heavy and scary when you receive that news.
4: And I would imagine a part of that support, that care, is for friends and family members as well, because I think to a person, we've all been affected by breast cancer.
3: And absolutely, you're right. There's 1 in 8 women get diagnosed with breast cancer. So it's a very common diagnosis. And because of that, there has been a lot more attention and resources, given to support systems, because some people are very fortunate and do have a strong network behind them that can help them absorb this information and work through it. But some people don't have that. And so we have a lot of resources, to help really any patient that gets diagnosed with breast cancer work through the diagnosis, get through the treatment, and get to the other side.
4: Seems like there's a lot of things evolving, growing, changing all the time with cancer care.
3: We have made a lot of progress with how we treat breast cancer in the last 5 years. There have been major changes, but over the last 20 years, it's been substantial. What we did 20 years ago compared to now is very different and has evolved significantly. From a surgical perspective, we're able to offer less aggressive surgeries with improved cancer outcomes. And we've also come a long way in terms of our reconstruction and cosmetic outcomes. I think the most important improvements, however, have been made in the medicines we give to fight the cancer. The medical therapies today are so much more targeted to the specific cancer for each person than they used to be, and have allowed us to really improve our cancer outcomes.
4: A lot of progress and a lot of hope.
3: It's truly a yearly thing, and it used to be decades before new things came out in really any cancer realm. But in breast cancer specifically, it's almost every single year we are changing drastically the way we treat breast cancers. And a lot of it comes back to those medicines I talked about, how targeted they are becoming. We're able to find specific signals on specific cancers and target just those signals. So the side effects from the therapy we give are a lot lower while being as effective, if not significantly more effective in a lot of scenarios. A lot of hope. I think that's the take-home message. There's a ton of hope with regards to treating and getting rid of breast cancer.
4: Dr. Robert Pride from Rocky Mountain Cancer Centers, thanks for joining us and making us smarter about breast cancer.
3: Thanks so much for having me.
4: You can learn more about Rocky Mountain Cancer Centers at RockyMountainCancerCenters.com. 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Until next time, continue to make a difference where you can.

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1: Let's do it. The top 40 tracks in the country as we close out the month of September. And today on the show, Brian Littrell from the Backstreet Boys takes us behind the scenes of their show at the Sphere in Las Vegas. Very cool. And we hear from freshly inducted Disney legends, the Jonas Brothers. I was there for that. That was fun. Plus, the new track from Miley lands on the chart and shakes things up now. Let's go. 40, Die With a Smile, Lady Gaga, and Bruno Mars.

Die with a Smile, Lady Gaga, Bruno Mars, that's number 40. All right, let's go back a week ago and see how it looked at number 3. So easy, Olivia Dean. In the 2 spots, Haim and Bala Dracula. On top for 2 weeks, Bruno Mars with this one. Risk It All, jumping back in now. 39 to see what happens this week. Our longest running hit, 123 weeks on the countdown. Espresso, it's Sabrina.

0: homesick, a little homesick, a little homesick somebody.
1: 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Okay, we want to send a big congratulations to Halsey, who just earned her first pair of diamond certified singles, meaning they've gone 10 times platinum. One diamond was for Bad at Love. The other is for this song. Actually, 14 times platinum, 1840 Extra, Without Me.

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0: Well, Niall Horan falls off with Taste So Good, making room for our first debut coming. Plus, Justin Bieber rebounds three spots next.
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0: You know when you try a new food and suddenly it's like, wait, how did I not know about this? It's Ryan Seacrest here. That is the reaction a lot of people are having when they first try Kewpie mayo. I'm cooking a lot more at home, and I sure did. It's the one with the red cap and the little baby on the bottle. You've probably seen it on TikTok. So what makes it different? Most mayonnaise uses whole eggs. Kewpie only uses egg yolks, giving it this rich umami flavor, which I love. 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And people put it on everything. You can put it on egg sandwiches, fries, burgers, even pizza crust. Once you notice Kewpie, you'll start seeing it everywhere. 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Food lovers use it. Never tried it? Grab the bottle with the red cap next time you're at the store. Put it on just about anything. Then you'll understand. 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Kewpie, the original Japanese mayonnaise. 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
0: Just a few hits into the countdown, and last weekend, Lainey Wilson took the stage at our iHeartRadio Music Festival, presented by Capital One. She was clearly inspired by all the different artists on the lineup because she just posted a genre-blending mashup. She shared an acoustic cover that combines Daisies by Justin Bieber with Man I Need by Olivia Dean. And it works really well. Thanks to Louisiana Sound. We got the video posted at AmericanTop40.com. 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
1: All right, Miley sent fans into a frenzy after releasing her new album, Bass Persuades, and people loved the music so much she broke records when a live show was announced in L.A. She hasn't played a proper tour in, like, over a decade, so fans jumped at the chance. Ticket tickets for two shows at the Hollywood Bowl. It's set for next month. Demand was so high, over 1.5 million people signed up for pre-sales. With only 18,000 seats, she could technically play 80 sold-out shows if all those people bought tickets. So if you scored one, consider yourself very lucky. Bass Persuades. Here it is. New.

Beautiful Light. There's Taylor at 34. All right, Usher going to be spending a lot more time in Las Vegas, but it's not the real Usher. It's a new wax statue of himself, as it was unveiled at Madame Tussauds. And when Usher first saw the figure, he admitted it looks more like him than he does. The resemblance uncanny. We got photos up. You want to check it out, AmericanTop40.com. Here is Usher, Will.i.am, 1840 Extra. Oh, my.

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1: Coming up next.
0: 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Noah Kahan holds his place on the chart. Don't miss that. And Somber celebrates a solid year on the countdown with a hit coming up.
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6: Number 33.

Somber, Back to Friends, 33. Seacrest here, and Noah Kahan on the way, kicking off the Australian leg of his world tour. And the biggest question fans have is, what does he eat backstage? I do love this question. He's playing some of the biggest venues in the world, but his dressing room, pretty low-key, stocked with Cinnamon Toast Crunch, probiotic soda, and all-dressed chips, they're called, which combine flavors of ketchup, barbecue, sour cream, and salt and vinegar. Maybe a little too much for my palate. And on days off, he keeps a tradition with his band of going out to a nice steakhouse. So he's all fueled up to hit the stage and perform songs like this, Orbiter 32.

alone. Miles Smith, 31 there. Let's get to Madonna. Leading the pack in nominations for the MTV VMAs this weekend. She has 11 nods, including Artist of the Year, Video of the Year, Song of the Year. For this one, Bring Your Love with Sabrina, AT40 Extra.

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1: Now, the track Loser by Tame Impala is also a solo song, but since it released last year, it's kind of evolved into a team-up with Joe, also known as the actor Joe Keery. Joe appeared in the music video for this song, which we posted at AmericanTop40.com. The other day at Tame Impala's Boston show, Joe joined the stage and played along with him, making this a duet. Here it is, Loser. It's number 30.

0: loser.
1: So Carol G's made a few hit records as an artist, but she's also set a world record. She made it into the Guinness Book. She earned a spot back in 2024 for scoring the highest grossing music tour for a Latin female artist, and the same run also made her the first Latin American singer to sell out two consecutive nights at the Rose Bowl Stadium in Southern California. Her latest single, right here with Bruno, is called Still 29.

28, Golden Huntrix. All right, the band Sleep Theory is a rock group from Memphis, Tennessee, but during their live shows, they cover a hit song by another artist who calls Memphis home. It's Justin Timberlake. They perform a reimagined version of NSYNC's Bye Bye Bye, but they transition to their own original music and songs like this one, Words Are Worthless, an 1840 on the Verge track.

0: is on the verge of making our chart. Words Are Worthless, Sleep Theory.
1: Coming up next.
0: Seacrest here, and a very happy 21st birthday to Sienna Spyro. It's coming up this Monday. She's got a hit on the way. And Cameron Whitcomb moves up a spot next.
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0: Inside your top 30 on our way to one. When Harry Styles first announced his Together Together tour, some fans were disappointed because his choice to play mini residencies at a small number of cities kept them away. Well, we got an update that might make it easier for you to catch a show of Harry's. After 27, I'll fill you in. Kingdom of Fear, Cameron Whitcomb.

0: Kingdom of Fear, Cameron Whitcomb, 27. Let me jump back to Harry Styles. The first leg of his Together Together tour didn't stop in too many cities. He did play a record-breaking 12 shows at London's Wembley Stadium and 30 nights in New York at Madison Square Garden. But the other day, he posted on social and admitted that the tour was far beyond what he could have imagined. So he explained the run into 2027 with more cities across the world. Phoenix, Dallas, LA, Atlanta, some of the stops on the schedule. The full list is up at AmericanTop40.com if you want to take a look.
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1: Zara Larsson recorded her verse for this song somewhere in the middle of America while she was opening up for Tate McRae on the Miss Possessive tour. The track came together fast, but everything clicked. Stateside, Pink Panthers and Zara Larsson, 24. 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

Earrings, 23, Malcolm Todd. All right, last year, the Goo Goo Dolls released their latest EP titled Summer Anthem, and though summer's officially over, a track from the project could make the chart soon. It's called Ocean. It's written about being overwhelmed by emotions and memories from a past relationship, all told through the metaphor of swimming in the ocean. This one's got real heat, could land on the chart soon. So we're playing it here, 1840 on the Verge track. You swim.

Game of Love, Michelle Branch, and New Radicals 22. Well, Olivia Dean is one of the most popular singers in the world right now, but she says she can handle any criticism that comes her way because of one conversation she had the night before the Grammys. She met Stevie Wonder at a party, and when she shook his hand, he was singing along to Man I Need, and she says that memory is all she needs for the rest of her life. If she reads a negative comment about herself, she reminds herself, Stevie Wonder likes me. Here's Man I Need. 20-

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1: Coming up next,
0: we'll hear from Brian Littrell of the Backstreet Boys about their popular residency at Sphere in Las Vegas. 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
0: You know when you try a new food and suddenly it's like, wait, how did I not know about this? 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
2: Halfway to number one, and the Backstreet Boys just wrapped up their summer dates at Sphere Las Vegas, with more shows coming at the end of the year. We'll hear from Brian Littrell about what goes into a performance at the one-of-a-kind venue after we hear their latest single. Let's Bottle Up 20.

0: falling 3-20. Bottle up, the Backstreet Boys. And speaking of the Backstreet Boys, when they made their debut at Sphere in Vegas last summer, they thought it would be just a few dates in July, but now they've played 55 shows with more coming in December due to overwhelming demand. And a few weeks back, Brian Littrell filled in as guest host and told us about the most challenging part of the show because it requires him to face his fear. Take a listen.
1: We take a lift up in the sky in the Sphere, and it goes about 65 feet above the crowd. Personally, I am terrified of heights. I don't even really like to fly, but I have to fly around the world because of my job. So when they put you on a lift, my production manager, Dan, comes over and he goes, yeah, we're going to have this stage and it's going to shoot up to the sky and it's going to go way up to the sweet spot on the screen at Sphere and it's going to look amazing. Well, you know, when the intro is like, AJ goes, yeah, then I have to start singing, you are my fire. But it sounds like this, you are my fire, because I'm so scared. I'm so scared to go up on this lift because I don't like heights. So I would rather perform that song on tour or somewhere else where we're about maybe, you know, 10 to 15, 20 feet above.
2: He's one of the only people I know that can sing afraid but not sound afraid.
1: Well, I try not to. I've got a little practice.
0: And now that we're back on solid ground, here's 19 on the countdown. My body isn't ready. Somber.

0: 18. Repeat it. Martin Garrix and Ed Sheeran.
1: Coming up next.
0: Alex Warren's on the way with a song that was number one a year ago this week. And happy birthday to Hillary Duff this Monday. She soars four spaces right here. With our fastest rides are next.
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1: is back in a sec.
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1: Counting down the hottest songs of the week and up to Alex Warren. Alex is a big fan of Shawn Mendes and said that besides his singing ability, he's the human embodiment of a beautiful being. His words. His connection to Shawn goes back to high school because Alex's classmates said the two singers looked identical. And while Alex doesn't see the resemblance, he leans into the comparison and made this joke as he closed out the countdown when he filled in as guest host a few weeks ago. Play that joke.
2: Brian's back next week, so if you had fun, my name's Alex Warren, and if you didn't, my name's Shawn Mendes. Bye!
1: Here he is, Ordinary 15.

Alex Warren, 15. That's ordinary. Let's get to Benson Boone. He said one of the biggest lessons he learned over the past year is that it's incredibly easy for him to get carried away with his ego. He admitted that after Beautiful Things became a golden smash, he thought that he could do anything. And he quickly realized that he does have limits, and that experience reminded him that in many ways he's still an up-and-coming artist. So he changed his attitude and got back to work trying to make new fans all over the world. Here's his latest at 14.

0: Benson Boone at 14.
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0: Mostella Lefty and Gracie Abrams hold their place on the countdown with Hits on the Way. And Dominic Fike moves up a couple more with his four-time platinum single next.
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1: is back in a sec.
0: You know when you try a new food and suddenly it's like, wait, how did I not know about this? It's Ryan Seacrest here. That is the reaction a lot of people are having when they first try Kewpie mayo. I'm cooking a lot more at home, and I sure did. It's the one with the red cap and the little baby on the bottle. You've probably seen it on TikTok. So what makes it different? Most mayonnaise uses whole eggs. Kewpie only uses egg yolks, giving it this rich umami flavor, which I love. It's smoother, deeper, almost buttery. And people put it on everything. You can put it on egg sandwiches, fries, burgers, even pizza crust. Once you notice Kewpie, you'll start seeing it everywhere. Chefs use it. Restaurants use it. People who really care about flavor use it. Food lovers use it. Never tried it? Grab the bottle with the red cap next time you're at the store. Put it on just about anything. Then you'll understand. You'll love its rich, bold flavor. Kewpie, the original Japanese mayonnaise. That's Kewpie, the original Japanese mayonnaise.
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Baby Doll, Dominic Fike. It's 1840, number 13. With the title of Gracie Abrams' new album, Daughter from Hell, was the final part of the process, but it felt perfect because it connected to an inside joke with her collaborators without realizing it. Her producer, Aaron Dessner, once nicknamed Gracie the Basement Lady because of the low-layered vocals she recorded in what he describes as in a demonic way. So when she chose Daughter from Hell as the name of her album, it made perfect sense because to her friends, it felt like a different way of saying the Basement Lady. No matter what you call her, here she is. Gracie Abrams, Hit the Wall, 12.

Gracie Abrams, 12, Hit the Wall. All right, a lot of Olivia Rodrigo's fans study her lyrics academically, but now her music has inspired an official museum exhibition. It's called Olivia Rodrigo, The Cure Unraveled, and it's on display at the Grammy Museum in Los Angeles, highlighting props from her music videos. You have until February to check it all out, and her latest single could land on the charts soon. Here it is, Stupid Song, AT40 on the Verge track.

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Mr. Know-It-All Teddy Swim at number 10. And there isn't a single Taylor Swift song that hasn't had every detail analyzed by fans. But the other day, she confirmed that there are multiple meanings to her latest, I Knew It, I Knew You. As an example, she explained one of the first lines of the song. I knew you through the days of the blades of the grass in summer. Could be D-A-Z-E, as in a memory that's blurry at the edges, or D-A-Y-S. You know what that means? Here it is. However, it sounds to you. Number 9.

It's 1840. You probably know Sarah Bareilles from her 2008 track Love Song, which spent 10 weeks on top and went on to become the number one song of the year. She's got a new one out. It's written as a tribute to a close friend who sadly passed 6 years ago. It's called Just a Kid. 1840 Breakout.

0: just a kid. Just a kid. Sarah Bareilles and AT40 Breakout.
1: Coming up next.
0: Music from Olivia Rodrigo just ahead, and Zara Larsson is up a spot with the biggest of her two hits this week. Next.
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0: You know when you try a new food and suddenly it's like, wait, how did I not know about this? Ryan Seacrest here. That's how people are reacting to Kewpie mayo. The one with the red cap you've probably seen on TikTok. What makes it different? Egg yolks. 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Chefs use it, restaurants use it, food lovers use it. You never tried it? Find the red cap and see what everyone's talking about. 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
4: Moving through the top 10. And the Jonas Brothers have starred in TV shows. They perform sold-out tours all over the world. And they have a star on the Walk of Fame. But now, they can officially say they are Disney legends. We'll hear from Nick, Kevin, and Joe about being inducted into that exclusive club.

0: 877-8840. It's Zara Larsson. So back to the Jonas Brothers. They got a lot going on. Big tour this weekend, kicking off new music on the way. Their iHeartRadio podcast, Hey Jonas. But in the middle of all that, they were also inducted as Disney legends, celebrating their long history with the Walt Disney Company. When we talked to the Jonas Brothers the other day, they told us how it felt to be officially considered legends and a look at their future with Disney. Here's Joe Jonas.
1: I think working with Disney all these years and to share the room with Anne Hathaway and The Rock, formerly known as Dwayne the Johnson, it really is special to receive something such like a high honor. 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I mean, we just released Camp Rock 3 only a few weeks ago as producers, which is kind of wild, and so maybe more in the future.
0: Jonas Brothers here. 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

0: Dead, Olivia Rodrigo. 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
0: Ella Langley keeps her spot close to the top of the countdown, plus Ariana Grande's on the move to score her 4th top 5. Next.
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7: Nothing left but the top five. And it's exciting when you hear that your favorite artist is going on tour, but it's rare to find out your favorite movie is hitting the road, right? We'll tell you about the film concert experience that could be stopping in your city after 5. Hate That I Made You Love Me, Ariana Grande.

0: Ariana Grande, Hate That I Made You Love Me, number 5. So when the Wicked movie released in 2024, it was one of the biggest movies of the year, and its soundtrack became just as big of a star. So next year, they're going to take the film and the songs on the road, a special musical experience headed to concert halls around the world where fans can watch Wicked Part 1 on a massive screen while a full symphony orchestra performs the music all live. The series kicks off with a preview in San Francisco on the 16th of January, and the world premiere is set for January 23rd at Radio City Music Hall in New York. If you want to check out the dates, we put them up at AmericanTop40.com.
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0: So easy. Olivia Dean at 3. For the past couple weeks, Bruno Mars has had a hold on number 1. But with Halloween approaching, Dracula wants to reclaim that spot. And after a month away, we'll find out who has the biggest song of the week when we reveal the top 2 in a sec.
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0: Nothing left but the top 2. And this next artist treats his band like family. And in the case of his percussionist, he's actually family. His older brother, Eric Hernandez, plays on this song. And before he joined the band full time, he spent 15 years as an LAPD officer, with 10 of those on active street duty. But now, fans know him as E-Panda. And he gets to play along with his younger bro, Bruno Mars. Risk It All, number 2. For just

Risk It All, Bruno Mars falls to number 2 after spending the past 2 weeks on top. Now, we're up to the number 1 song in the country. And this next song gets tens of thousands of fans dancing every night when this artist plays it out on tour. But online, it inspired a major dance trend too, and everyone's getting in on it. Over 500,000 videos have been posted with the trend on TikTok alone, including celebrities like Bryan Cranston, Lisa Rinna, and the guy behind the number 1 song in North America. Number 1. It's Tame Impala, Dracula, making it back to number 1 on AT40.

Tame Impala, Dracula. Back at number one for a total of 5 non-consecutive weeks. So that is the countdown this weekend, but don't miss us next time because hits from Miley, Olivia Rodrigo, and Bruno Mars all on the move. Anything could happen in a week. Until then, stay with us on social at American Top 40, and I'll see you weeknights with Vanna White on Wheel of Fortune. Take good care.

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It is Mix 100. I want to remind you guys that we have fantastic prizes coming up this week, including on Denver's Morning Show with Lena and Josh. Those Doja Cat tickets, and those are going quick.

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5: 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Our kids' friends are coming over way more often than we'd like. Hey, Jaden, Braden, Zayden, come on in, you guys. Luke, what's up, buddy? How's baseball going? I've got the game streaming in the den. Maybe you can pick up some pointers before we take on Kennedy next week. Ashley A, Ashley D, Ashley P, is this for a group project again? Because last time it looked a lot like high-speed reality TV research. Hey, Kristen! 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

Denver's best music, it is Mix 100. Don't forget, we are doing the voice quiz here at 9 a.m. with Nina and Josh early on this week. You got to listen to the voice, and then we'll get you $250 if you're the winner. Here we go.

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Denver's best music, it is Mix 100, Mr. Bruno Mars. He's actually here in Colorado right now, had his first concert last night, the other one tonight. We have so many people going. It is such a blast. My goodness, that dude knows how to rock out. I'm sure the house will be rocking down in the Springs again tonight as well.

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1: Luke, what's up, buddy?
0: How's baseball going? 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Maybe you can pick up some pointers before we take on Kennedy next week. Ashley A, Ashley D, Ashley P, is this for a group project again? 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Hey, Kristen! You got the ring light and the tripod this time. 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

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We got some Charlie Puth coming your way. This guy has perfect pitch, and it's unbelievable. He can hear any sound ever and tell you what note it is.

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You know, Olivia Rodrigo, she's one of those stars that kind of when her Disney career ended, she was like, you know, what am I going to do with my life now? She chose singing, and well, you know what? I think it's worked out pretty darn good for her. She's coming at you now with Drop Dead here on Mix 100.

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Synergy. Everybody calm down. I know there's a lot of stuff happening today. The VMAs start. Madonna is opening. Can't wait to see that. And then later on tonight, the Broncos hit the field, and I think they're going to treat us better, just like Shawn Mendes now. On Mix 100, thanks for listening. Bye.

the name on everybody's lips. It's brand new Taylor Swift now. This is called Patient Zero. I don't know how you feel about it. I love it. Mix 100.

Olivia Dean says it's so easy to fall in love. I say it's so easy to win sold-out Ella Langley tickets starting tomorrow at 8 a.m. Good luck, Mix 100. I could

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I'm Synergy. Well, the time ran out. Someone in Berthoud, Colorado just missed the opportunity to cash in on a $1 million lottery prize. No one turned in the winning ticket, so it's going to go to the lottery's beneficiaries.

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A little glimmer of good news in Kaia Gerber's world. First, her brother Presley passed away, and then her cat ran away. They found him. He's back home safe and sound. It's One Republic.

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Are you still reeling from seeing him live this weekend in Colorado Springs? That, of course, Bruno Mars. The only bad thing I heard was traffic getting in and out of that stadium. But otherwise, I heard he put on a stellar show. It's Somber Mix 100.

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If you're one of those that partakes in marijuana vapes, well, there are contaminated ones that have been sold statewide. So make sure you're checking out what you purchased and reference it online to make sure you're going to be okay.

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